0: over here with that thing.
1: Would you like to touch it?
2: I know you know what's going to happen next.
3: Oh, yeah. Fox Rocks.

0: Come on over here with that thing.
1: Would you like to touch it?
2: I know you know what's going to happen next.
3: Oh, yeah. Fox Rock.
4: There's a song out from the new album, the Highway to Hell album, man. A little ditty called What a Walk.

0: over here with that thing.
1: Would you like to touch it?
0: I know you know what's going to happen next.
2: Oh, yeah. Fox Rock.

0: on over here with that thing.
1: Would you like to touch it?
2: I know you know what's going to happen next.
3: Oh, yeah. Fox Rock.